0: You're at Radio Y101. That's a request on the official Facebook page that's going out to Lindbergh. He says, we should play that song, You Gonna by P.O.T. Thinks it's a fitting song with what's going in the politics right now. Thanks and cheers. That's right. You Gonna is what it is. Yeah, we got to survive it too. Anyway, I want to send a shout out to, of course, Dindo, who's saying hi to the USC Boys High Class of 1992. We'll find your song and serve it up for you. Good morning as well to De La Cuesta PB, who right now is in Hamindan, Capiz. But he's Bisdak, he says, asking for some BTU and sending a shout out to the De La Cuesta family of Dumlug, Talisay, Cebu City. All right, hi to Brian Siniza, asking for some Gary Valenciano, and he wants to greet all the Y101 fans over there in Ormoc City. What's up? Of course, good morning to Don Macchiatos and Sikihor. Hi also to June Divinigrasha, Eli Cascuejo, and what else? Yeah, he's the one who asked for the ire, the last song we played for last hour. Yes, that was the ayer. Hi to Alvin Casas Laron, and good morning to John Paul Citon in Pandacan, Manila. Let's take a break, everybody. 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

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That's Catsky, of course, singing about a guy who only loves her when he's drunk. That guy, Catsky, is a horrible person. You do not want to be friends with him. And when I found out who that song is about, he is a horrible person. It's 8:18. Time check is brought to you by Windsor. 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Since we're talking about pain, let me share with you one of my favorite Martin Rivera songs. I always sang to this song. Will this mean karaoke nights tonight? You know, that's not a bad idea. This is Pain Martin on Y101.

0: 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I even forgot who I dedicated that song to many years ago when I sang it, but it definitely was Unrequited Love. Too funny. Oh my goodness. What is your song for your unrequited love? But it's got to be an OPM. Send it over to our official Facebook page, Y101FM, or you can text us at 0994-998-5101. So let's have fun. I want to say good morning to Miss Mary Fesh. She says she loved, of course, our friends from Radisson Blue. They are cooking something up for you guys. You know, everyone's just been busy with adding some more interesting stuff in their development. Well, our friends at Radisson Blue are definitely busy. So make sure you tune into Y101 because we'll definitely let you know. And good morning, Miss Marifay. I am happy you like POT because I love that song as well. Wakes you up so much. Anyway, it's 8:22. We're going to take a break and don't forget our summer pass, okay? Because we are giving out a smart TV, a computer chair, dinners for two, overnight stays, and a whole shebang because that's how much we love you, Red Hot fam.
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3: A typical week would take long hours of doing ad-libs, introducing songs, doing time checks, song sponsorships, researching topics, preparing a script for shows, coordinating with the tech team, the sales team, the other teams for an interview, often starting early in the morning and continuing into the afternoon with no holidays if needed. Staying updated on current levels while maintaining cutting-edge creativity and, of course, the voice. They say to handle such a job would require a certain passion and time management. But the secret is Xanthone Vitamin C. The only vitamin C you'll ever need. Xanthone Vitamin C. That's a C with a double E. Take it every day and you can sound just like this.
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And so Nina, who always listens to Y101, said, Jack told her, "Oh, Nina, you're listening to Bob Selner playing this song in another radio station." And he sang it. And Nina said, "Can you imagine? I can't imagine Jack saying ba ba ba ero." Oh, my goodness. Good morning, Nina. Thank you for sharing your memories with all these songs. You know what's also pretty cool? If you can share the memories that you got from the songs that we're playing, not just what it means to you or memories with the Y101, because I'm sure there's a lot, right? Including this group, because we made them so much a part of you. They've come back to Cebu so many times. And you were all there to say, "Tuloy pa rin ako." This is Side A on Y101.

0: You're at our Radio Y101. Yes, a lot of memories attached to Side A. Who brought their girlfriend or boyfriend to watch Side A? Or who proposed to the Side A concert? or who won somebody's heart because he or she brought him to Side A? How fun. It's 8:40 now. Guys, you know, Y101 has like evolved to all kinds of genre music, including the very popular these days, K-pop. And we're having the Changwon K-pop World Festival on June 27 already. 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

0: here at our Radio Y101. I don't know how much memories that song by Pops Fernandez and Joey Albert brings out, but that's a good one. Points of View is what it's called. 8:54, everybody. We're celebrating Pinoy music. I love it so much. You know, there should just be more songs in our computer. Because I am just whacking my brains out here. But thank you for all your suggestions. Red Hat Famine, good morning to you. Have you gotten a tumbler yet? Because it's pretty cool, by the way. And it's perfect for school, for work, for sporty activity. Like, for example, you are playing pickleball and all that. Yes, yes, yes. Get a Y101 tumbler. It's available here at the station.
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You're at our Radio Y101, a little Tilly Moreno on Basio Valdez, another one of those songs that we made so much a part of you, and I think we should hear it because these are very trying times, Red Hot Fam, and we need a song that inspires your soul and brings it up to the heavens. Yes. Umagang kaiganday. You know, if you wake up with an early morning takeoff, that also gives you umagang kaiganday. It's 9:07, everybody. Yes, the early morning takeoff is powered by Dubby's. They are on renovation right now, but you can still order via Grab or Food Panda. So business as usual. We got more of your requests right here for Friday First on Friday Gold Rush. Stay there. It's 9:07. 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

0: typical loud and proud tunes from many years back, and of course, OPMs. So guys, thank you so much for joining us. This is our OPM version of Friday First. Okay, it's 9:19. This is the early morning takeoff powered by Dubby's Ruggedly Delicious Burgers. 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

Red Hot Radio, why? I just realized I know this guy. I love this song for a very long time, of course, when it was released many years back. And I just realized, oh, I know this guy. Well, Erwin Randolph, yes, is Erwin Lim, who sings for a band. And that was one of his, solo projects. Actually, Jennifer was his rendition of a Jimmy Borja composition. There you go. So, hello, Erwin, if you're listening right now, or if you know Erwin Lim, because he also hosts. Yes, that's him singing that really nice song called Jennifer, How I Love the Sound of It. Good morning to our friends at BBC Princeton. The staff is tuning in. And I want to say good morning to Pete as well. Pete Delantar, good morning to you, my friend. How are you doing today? Well, if you got some songs, let us know over 0994-998-5101. Or you can leave a message at our official Facebook page. That's Y101 FM Cebu. Oh, here's a song that's being brought to you by Windsor. 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Let's play a little something from Parokya ni Edgar. And I'm sure everybody knows this, because it could probably be dedicated to someone special. It's Harana. You're on Y101 Friday Gold Rush.

here at our Radio Y 101. You just heard Harana by Parroquia and Edgar. That's a song that's being brought to you by Windsor. Win from within. 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I don't know how much memories the song brings back, but I don't know. I guess I'm tickled pink just thinking about it. This is Odette Quesada with Friend of Mine. You're on Y101 Friday Gold Rush.

0: Red Hot Radio Y 101. Yes, celebrating artists that have made so much impact on the OPM, on OPMs, like original Filipino music. Odette Quesada, friend of mine. Okay, have you found your closure? Already? It's 9:40 now. This is the early morning takeover powered by Dubby's Ruggedly Delicious Burgers. John M. has a request. I will find it and play it for you, Dad. And by the way, we not only celebrate OPMs and Cebu music, we also bring you the latest mixes of the hottest DJs here. This weekend, it's John Alfonso for the Drop Zone.
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0: You're at our Radio Y101, Janoi Dano, and he's a very respected artist in the OPM, what do you call it, indie scene. There you go. Requested by our very own John M. Good morning, John M. How are you today? Okay, I gotta make way for Chad the Stud, guys, but just let me quickly say good morning to some more people checking in. It's been a very busy morning. So let me say hi to some people I did not greet. Cheryl Calietto, good morning to you. Anthony Diaz, Sarte, Emily Sandra, Zavaglioni Agayanam Salabag, Jeff Diaz, Patrick Garin Diao, Gracias Deo Torres, good morning to you. Rene Ledesma, Randy Juderecho. Hey, what's up, Randy? Lesh, Tony Rosal, Roy Laron, Normandy Bacos, Mikael, Mike Sanchez, of course, Abay Kisteria, and all of you joining us this morning. Stand by for Chad the Stud. He's coming up next.
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0: on Apple Hiking Society, Anna, to kick off the Midday Viber Chat on a Friday. Gold Rush Day today, and since it happens to be the first Friday of the month, well, you disrupt the Gold Rush playlist. And for today, we're playing nothing but OPM as we celebrate our Independence Day this month, and actually next week already. So that's what's going to be happening today all the way till 6 p.m. So sit back, enjoy, relax, and well, I'll be playing nothing but the OPM hits that you grew up with.
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0: 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This is the Midday Vibe Chat, all the way till 2. I'd like to say hi to our friends from BBC Print Shop. The guys over there are the staff locked in right now. Thanks for doing so. I've got more of the Red Hot Gold OPM hits coming up.
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Well, what do you know? You just had two songs taken from the soundtrack of the movie Baguettes. I say hi to Mom Vivian D'Anno. You're locked in right now, reminiscing her high school days. 11:07, I got more of the red hot gold OPM hits coming up.

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0: You're at our radio, Y101. I'd like to say hi and good morning to Renella Decimal, locked in right now. Thanks for doing so. Also, Jeff Diaz, locked in. Thanks for doing so, Jeff. And a lot of people, Jojo Racaza, locked in also right now. Thanks for doing so, guys. Jojo, of course, happens to be all the way in Saudi Arabia. More of the red hot gold OPM hits coming up.
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0: 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Like to say hi to Malou, Eileen, Alberto, and Mercy. Locked in right now. Thanks for doing so. More of the red hot gold OPM hits coming up.
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It's now 1:08. Good afternoon.

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0: 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There will be a scheduled power interruption, aka brownout, on Sunday, June 7th, from 9 a.m. to 2 p.m., that's 5 hours. And this is to increase the capacity of the distribution system serving Barangay Apas by facilitating the upgrading of a distribution transformer. So that's the reason why. Affected areas will be in Cebu City, in Apas, along a portion of Governor M. Cuenco Avenue. So do take note of the area or the areas that I just mentioned. There will be a scheduled power interruption, aka brownout, on Sunday from 9 a.m. to 2 p.m. And that public service announcement was brought to you by the Visayan Electric Company, VECO.
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0: You're at iRadio, I-101, Bamboo, Mr. Clay. I'd like to say hi to Raymond, locked in all the way in Sikihor. Thanks for locking in. Also to Raul Alo, locked in all the way in New Zealand. Thanks for locking in, guys. It's now 1:41. 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

0: Star Radio I-101, Parliament Syndicate, lovely day. I'd like to say hi and good afternoon to Raul Nunez, who's locked in right now. Thanks for doing so. 157, and this time track is brought to you by Turbo Food Supplement for Men. 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
1: A typical week would take long hours of doing ad-libs, introducing songs, doing time checks, song sponsorships, researching topics, preparing a script for shows, coordinating with the tech team, the sales team, the other teams for an interview, often starting early in the morning and continuing into the afternoon with no holidays if needed. 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

5 for today. Hang on for Icky. He's up next for the afternoon drive. Later on at 6, don't forget, it's going to be a solid gold. 4 hours worth of nothing but hits from the 80s. 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

0: Y101 Friday, first featuring the OPMs. My name's Icky, and yes, I just played the other version of the Don's Enveloped Ideas. Right, Chad? That was the new version of the Don's Enveloped Ideas. So again, there are two versions, Chad's version and my version. So I played my version. Welcome to the Afternoon Drive, brought to you by Globe. Stay connected on the Afternoon Drive at Globe. I would like to also say hi to our friends from Tongara Ramen. They have their summer noodles available now. Have you tried them, Chad? It's cold noodles, so it's pretty good for the summertime. So check it out. Tongara Ramen summer noodles now available. It's now 11 minutes after 2 o'clock. Join me for the Afternoon Drive all the way till 6 p.m.
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0: Gold Rush Friday First, featuring the original Filipino music of the past. 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

0: from the past, original Filipino music, and that was from Roy Llanes. It's called The Shoe Song, and I think that song was made way back in the 90s, and this was a song he wrote for his girlfriend back then. So, Roy, if you're locked in, I'm sorry to spill the beans, but that's a story you told me. So, it's now 2:41. And you got Icky on the Afternoon Drive. 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

A typical week would take long hours of doing ad-libs, introducing songs, doing time checks, song sponsorships, researching topics, preparing a script for shows, coordinating with the tech team, the sales team, the other teams for an interview, often starting early in the morning and continuing into the afternoon with no holidays if needed. 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

0: 101 Friday Gold Rush, starting the second hour of the afternoon drive with Etu fading out of distance. And again, the afternoon drive is brought to you by Globe. Stay connected on the afternoon drive with Globe. I say hi to Barney and Aubrey from Tongara Ramen. They're locked in, and they'd like to remind you that Sanra Tanmen or summer noodles is now available at Tongara Ramen. It is a seasonal ramen created by, of course, Makoto Okazaki. And this is to help combat the summer heat. So drop by Tongara Ramen and check it out. It's now 3:11. We got, first Friday going on again. This is the feature for this Friday is playing the original Filipino music of the past. We'll be doing that all the way till 6 p.m. And we do have a public service announcement from the Visayan Electric Company. And this is for June 7 on Sunday from 9 a.m. to 2 p.m. 5 hours of a power interruption affecting the areas of portion of Apa, Cebu City, along portions of Governor M. Cuenco Avenue. And that is for 5 hours. From 8 a.m. to 4 p.m., 8 hours, affecting the areas of San Isidro Talisay along portions of San Isidro Road. Also from 8 a.m. to 5 p.m., 9 hours. And this is the portion of Garing Consolacion for 3 hours from 8 a.m. to 11 a.m. And areas affected, portion of Centro Mandaue City along portions of Owano Avenue. And from 1 p.m. to 2 p.m., 1 hour affecting the areas, portion of Linao Mingnanilia and along portions of Maghawai Road. This is for Sunday, June 7, 2026. This is a public service announcement from our friends from Visayan Electric Company.
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0: Friday Gold Rush, Friday First featuring original Filipino music, Side A, and Tell Me Before That, Wish by Lick. I say hi to Bubut. She's locked in. She happens to be the mom of Jericho Stregan. Thank you for locking it in. Also to Clarence Sanchez Jr., who is getting ready for some pickleball tonight, having some bachoy as we speak. 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

Y101 Friday first, Ang Kalibutan Karun by Roots with our very own Tangoy and vocals. Hi to Tangoy is locked in, and to everybody else locked in on this Friday afternoon. Stay connected on the afternoon drive with Glow. Let me know where you're locked in. If you happen to be in Canada, in the United States, or if you happen to be in a foreign land like Tagbilaran, let me know. Send us a message. You can do so through our Facebook page. You can also call us up. Text us at 0994-998-5101. Okay? Once again, this is Friday, first Friday with featuring the OPM hits of the past. What we usually do on the first Friday of the month. And don't forget, Drop Zone happening tomorrow night with John Alfonso. He'll be there with us tonight at 6 p.m. It's going to be solid gold. And by the way, thanks to our friends from Newstar, we had a couple of months with Party Patrol Live at the Strip at Newstar. Thank you very much. Who knows, you might be back for Party Patrol version 2. Hang on for that. It's 3:46 in the afternoon. You got Icky on the afternoon drive. Good afternoon, everybody.

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1: Okay.

typical week would take long hours of doing ad-libs, introducing songs, doing time checks, song sponsorships, researching topics, preparing a script for shows, coordinating with the tech team, the sales team, the other teams for an interview, often starting early in the morning and continuing into the afternoon, with no holidays if needed. Staying updated on current levels while maintaining cutting-edge creativity, and of course, the voice. 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

0: Y101 Friday first with original Filipino music, Pinoy Ako. And we are all Filipinos, that's right. That is from the band Orange and Lemons. And keeping with what's happening these days, we could probably call them Charmaine and Lemons. Anyway, it's all over the internet, so just check it out. Oranges are now named Charmaine. All right, good afternoon, everybody. Midway through the afternoon drive, you got Icky. And stay connected on the afternoon drive with Globe. We got two more hours to go with original Filipino music. 6 to 10 p.m. we'll be having Solid Gold. From 10 p.m. onwards, we'll be having Party Patrol with Marlon Aureliano. It's happening tomorrow night. We'll be having on Drop Zone our very good friend John Alfonso. Do hang on for that. Happening tomorrow night. And don't forget, you can still get your Y101 Summer Pass and get amazing deals and prizes. So you can do so at Joyo Marketing. They have three branches: Ayala Mall, SM City, Cebu, and APM Mall Central. 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

0: Y101. It is the Afternoon Drive brought to you by Globe. 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First Friday featuring OPMs. For today, last hour and 30 minutes for the Afternoon Drive, we'll be having Bootleg Gold. Make that solid gold at 6 p.m. Okay? You got Icky, by the way. Hi to Barney and Aubrey once again. You also have Chacha Blanco locked in as well. And the beautiful Summer. They're having their singing lessons now. Also to your friends tuned in from all over the world. How you doing? Hope you're enjoying your day, your morning, your afternoon, wherever you may be. We're always here for you. We are your Red Hot Radio. We got more music coming up. Let me see what I have for you. We have another request. Hi to Mr. Ledesma, Renee Ledesma. I'll be playing your song in just a bit. You hang on for that. It is now 4:28.
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0: A typical week would take long hours of doing ad-libs, introducing songs, doing time checks, song sponsorships, researching topics, preparing a script for shows, coordinating with the tech team, the sales team, the other teams for an interview, often starting early in the morning and continuing into the afternoon, with no holidays if needed. Staying updated on current levels while maintaining cutting-edge creativity and, of course, the voice. They say to handle such a job would require a certain passion and time management. But the secret is Xanthone Vitamin C. The only vitamin C you'll ever need. Xanthone Vitamin C. That's a C with a double E. Take it every day and you can sound just like this.
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5: It is now 4:50 in the afternoon. You got Icky on the afternoon drive, and we are very privileged. As of this time, we have with us, of course, our friends from, I don't know what group they're from, but they are in partnership with the Social Park. And since we are celebrating Pride Month for the month of June, let us all welcome. We have Ed and Claire with us.
6: Hello.
5: Good afternoon.
6: Good afternoon.
5: And you know, these guys, these ladies, let's put it that way, we'll be talking about drag. Okay, I'm very interested because it's not that I'd like to be in drag, but I'd like to know what drag is all about. And probably some people would be interested to know. This is something that is very popular in Las Vegas.
6: Yes.
5: In cabaret, in, you know, the movie Cabaret.
6: Yes.
5: I think, right? So, would you like to explain what drag is all about?
7: So, basically, drag is a performance art.
5: Okay.
7: But it's very diverse.
5: Mm-hmm.
7: So, drag could be a form of entertainment. And most especially, it's a way to voice out a message.
6: Yes.
5: Okay.
7: Because as they always say, drag
6: is political.
7: So if you have any issues, like recent issues,
6: yes.
7: we use the platform also
6: to speak. Yes.
5: I see.
6: And to speak also to those who are voiceless. So we use our platform to spread some awareness.
5: Mm-hmm.
6: Dili lang siya for entertainment lang yun. Amo ang platform kay gi-use na mo siya to spread awareness to other people and also to spread positive vibes.
5: That's very good.
6: Yes,
5: that's very fitting for today, in which you know, a lot of people are under a lot of stress, a lot of pressure.
6: Yes.
5: And there's nothing like being able to smile and laugh to let all these negative vibes out.
6: Right.
5: And I'm sure you guys, you ladies, have these planned out for next week. When is the show, by the way?
7: The show is this coming June 13 at Park Social Avenue at Mango Square. That's gonna be the show. Is gonna start at 9 p.m. 9 p.m. and it's gonna run probably until 12.
5: Okay.
7: So it's gonna be a long night of fun and full of entertainment.
5: So, can they reserve tables or? You know, do they have to buy tickets to get in?
7: Yeah, so the ticket is $150, and then for table reservation, they could contact directly Park Social.
5: Mm-hmm.
7: for the reservation.
5: How long have you been doing drag?
7: For me, it has been 1 year. 1 year.
5: But. You know, if you can check out our Facebook page, we are streaming live, and I'm just trying to imagine what you would look with full battle gear.
6: Yeah.
7: It's gonna be different.
5: Let me put it that way.
7: It's totally different. There's gonna be a lot of transformation, but mm-hmm. we just can't cram it. It's gonna be pretty.
6: Yes.
7: But we feel pretty that every time we transform, but we just can't promise that you like it. But it's gonna be different.
5: Why drag? For you?
6: For me, I choose drag.
7: Yeah.
6: So I choose drag because for me, myself, like, I want to spread positive energy to other people. So that's why I brand myself as the campy comedy queen. So I choose drag to spread positive energies to other people.
7: Sure. And then for me, I actually started drag because I was heartbroken.
5: Mm-hmm.
7: So it was also a way for me to say things that I couldn't really say. So that's why I started with mostly emotional songs, ballad songs, because that was a way for me to say the things that I couldn't say.
5: That's very interesting to say, because I've noticed, like, when you have this cosplay thing,
6: yes,
5: it's like when they put on the costume, it's like they're different personas.
6: Right.
5: So I think when you also put the drag makeup and the outfit,
6: yes,
5: they're completely different people.
6: Yes.
5: Correct. So and that's correct, when the real inner you comes out.
6: Yes.
5: Am I correct?
6: Correct. That's our correct alter ego.
5: I should probably try drag. I wonder if my wife would agree.
6: Yeah.
5: She's on the way, actually.
7: Even just for fun, you should try it.
6: Yeah.
5: And John M., I think we should challenge Mr. John M. as well. We have Romeo laughing here. Imagine John M. and myself in full drag.
7: Yeah, imagine him in long hair.
6: Imagine, yeah.
5: No, I don't have hair, so,
7: yeah,
5: you know.
7: That's okay.
5: I have long
7: that's
5: hair, okay, so yeah, probably this is good for me. Anyway, tell our friends, okay, what are they going to be expecting from both of you and three more drag queens, right, on Feb 13, on June 13th?
6: Yeah. You will expect a chaotic, fun, and full of surprises performances, and kona siya mga puro lingaw na lang yun, and makalimutan ninyo inyong problema.
5: Do they need to bring like liniment for their tummies?
6: They might be
5: laughing a lot.
6: No need to bring liniment. Just bring 100 peso for the tip.
7: Yes. Tip your queens.
6: Tip your queens. Or sincilio para sa inyong tips, because drag is expensive. So please tip us.
7: Correct.
5: Yeah, that's a good tip. Bring your tips with you.
7: Right.
6: Yes.
7: 150, 1,000, we'll accept it.
6: Yes. As long as kinasingkasi.
5: Is that in dollars or pesos?
7: Yeah, kami na mahalag pa ko.
6: Kami na pala money change. Ato rami sa may koan, sa may mango da pic.
5: So, if okay, this is something I'd like you both to finish each. If I, what is your name and what is your drag superpower?
7: All right, I'll start. I'm Ed, or you could call me Lady E, and my drag superpower is entertaining people.
5: Oh, okay.
6: My name is Crystal Claire, and my drag superpower is making other people smile whenever I go.
5: Very interesting. Yeah. You know, I mean, I've been smiling the whole time.
6: Yeah.
5: I'm interested to go, so we might go and be dressed in drag. Who knows?
6: You will be surprised.
5: We'll surprise you as well. John M., I'm challenging you. We got to go and be in drag.
6: Yes.
5: Anyway, thank you very much, Ed and Claire, for joining us today.
6: Thank you so much.
5: Please invite our friends listening from all over Cebu, Metro Cebu, to please join us.
6: All right. Friends, we are inviting you. This is Crystal Claire. We are inviting you to experience and watch our drag show this coming June 13 at Social Park Avenue at Mango.
5: Okay.
7: Yes.
5: Oh, there are two branches of Social Park.
7: Yeah,
5: right?
7: So that's going to be at Mango Square.
5: Okay.
7: We'll be joined, I myself, Lady E, Crystal Claire, Morpha, Black Dahlia, Arianites, and Spirit Gum, and also the Escape Band. So now you know where to go this Saturday.
6: Yes.
5: Just to be sure, it's going to be at the Social Park in Mango Square. And show starts at
7: 9 p.m.
5: And the doors open
7: around 7 p.m.
5: And they can call for reservations if they want to have table reservations.
7: Yeah,
5: right?
7: Yes. Contact directly their Facebook
5: and
7: page.
5: Tickets are at 150 pesos.
7: Correct.
5: There you go. Thank you very much, Ed and
6: Thank
5: Claire.
6: You so
5: Good
6: much.
5: Luck in your show, and
7: Thank
5: you. We might drop by. Okay.
7: Yeah, right. You should.
5: There you have it. Our friends from Social Park. And by the way, do you guys have a group? You call them?
7: We are from Cave Productions, so we're just a collective group of like drag queens.
5: Okay, so anyway, again, please check them out at the Social Park, Mango Square, and let's go back to the music of Friday First, featuring original Filipino music. We got Teeth on your Red Hot Radio.

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0: This is the Afternoon Drive brought to you by Globe. 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Let's see who is here. No names, but thank you guys for locking it in. I'll try to play your song in a few minutes. In the meantime, just, you know, sit back, relax, and let's enjoy the last hour of the Afternoon Drive. And today's special being Friday 1st, playing original Filipino music of the past. So to all our friends locked in, like say hi to Henry. And I think Anjing is locked in as well. They're headed to the SM City. And welcome back home, Anjing. She is now based, I think, in New York as a nurse, if I'm not mistaken. Welcome home. And to everybody locked in from all over the world, how you doing? Hope you're enjoying your Friday morning, Friday evening, Friday afternoon. This is your Red Hot Radio. It's 12 minutes after 5 o'clock.
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0: Y101 Friday first. This is the Afternoon Drive brought to you by Globe. Stay connected on the Afternoon Drive with Globe. It is now 5:40 in the afternoon, and guess what? I have a very special guest. Well, she used to be my newscaster a couple of decades ago. She used to be a good friend. She used to be an ex-girlfriend, and now she is the wife. It is very awkward to interview my wife. She's she's actually the senior marketing manager of the Mall and New Star. Let us all welcome Joanna Salazar. Hello.
1: Hi, Icky.
0: It is very awkward, friends. Anyway.
1: Thank you for actually allowing this interview
0: Brian
1: to happen.
0: Brian G, you know, I'm going to get back at you for this, okay?
1: Thanks also, Chad, for allowing this
0: Chad
1: to happen.
0: Well. Thank you very much for making me feel awkward today. Anyway, we have Joanna here with us. They have a promo at the mall in New Star, and would you like to share this with everybody locked in?
1: Thank you.
0: Your promo is called the Grand Giveaway.
1: That's correct.
0: At the Mall in New Star.
1: That's correct.
0: So please, go ahead.
1: Well, we are on our last month. Thus, the reason why I'm here to remind everybody that you still have this month to either shop or dine at any of our mall outlets at the Mall of New Star, because every 10,000 peso purchase, actually, Iki, will allow you to stay at the New Star Hotel.
0: Okay.
1: Have you been to the New Star Hotel?
0: No, I haven't.
1: Okay, so it's time for me to give you a tour. But, you know, the rooms, if you find the rooms at Philly wonderful, the rooms at New Star is really, really awesome. And you have wonderful amenities. You have butler service.
0: And I think probably because I allowed you to be interviewed, you owe me an overnight stay.

0: New Star.
1: Sure, absolutely. So what we're doing is you get the chance to win several stays at New Star Hotel. And mind you, we're giving away our top prize is 3-night stay at our Bayview Suites.
0: Oh, interesting. This is the suite room, the facing the sea, right?
1: Yes.
0: Okay. So for 3 nights for the first prize.
1: That's right. So you only need 10,000 pesos to purchase. So it could be a single, it could be accumulated from any of our outlets at the mall. And you get to win, you know, how easy is that?
0: So you have you are looking for 10 winners to win at least an overnight stay, ranging from the signature rooms all the way up to the Bayview Suite. And the top prize wins 3 nights consecutive, or they can just choose which night they want to stay.
1: It's going to be consecutive.
0: Consecutive, right. Okay.
1: So again, at the very least, you get to win an overnight stay. Or you can go for 2 nights.
0: So this is only for purchases in the mall or the restaurant?
1: Yes, in the mall.
0: In the mall?
1: Yes.
0: Okay, so if I buy you a bag at Dior...
1: Sure, absolutely.
0: But you're not qualified.
1: You will have somebody else use their name.
0: Okay.
1: There's a really nice bag at Dior, by the way.
0: Okay. Thank you, Chad.
1: It's out.
0: Thank you, Brian
1: now.
0: G. You're in trouble. So anyway, this is going to be starting. It started at April 1. It's going to end on June 30, correct?
1: That's right.
0: And you can have the registration. You can validate your receipts.
1: At our mall concierge.
0: And this is where?
1: So that's at level 1. So it's the store beside Dior and Givenchy.
0: So this is, to be precise, only the malls? Does it include the food court or the restaurants?
1: It includes the food court.
0: And the restaurants?
1: It includes the restaurants at level 2.
0: And which restaurants are these?
1: Oh, that's quite a lot, but a lot for you to choose from. So there's Yunhua, the premium by Kaya. There is Koshima by Nonki. There is Lemongrass, Cafe Laguna, Taiwan Shabu Shabu, Texas Roadhouse, and Lemongrass. And that's the only one at level 2. So there is also...
0: What about Starbucks?
1: Starbucks is also included.
0: Okay.
1: There's also Abaca Baking Company.
0: If you buy 10,000 pesos worth of ice cream.
1: Yeah, there's Carmen's Best as
0: okay.
1: well. There also is Barcino,
0: mm-hmm.
1: Good Luck Hot Pot, and UCC at the strip.
0: Omisho, Good Luck Hot Pot,
1: yep.
0: and Barcino.
1: Barcino and UCC,
0: oh, okay.
1: Mentore.
0: And UCC. So they do have a lot of choices to spend 10,000 pesos worth, and what's good about this. Do they have how many draws are there for this
1: one? We only have one grand raffle draw, and we're doing that in July. But what's nice about it, Iki, is that you can also bring your kids, because Time Zone purchases and Playville purchases also qualify, even cinemas.
0: And food court.
1: And food court as well.
0: Have to be a single receipt, or
1: it can be accumulated? So you can spend one whole afternoon eating your way at the mall at New Star and get the chance to win this.
0: Do they have to validate it today, or they can come back tomorrow?
1: You can come back tomorrow. So what we're saying is purchases you've made ever since starting April this year, it will actually qualify.
0: Wow.
1: And what's great about it is the moment that you have your entries validated, automatically you get a chance to win a movie pass from the New Star Premier Cinemas, or you also get the dining vouchers from our select restaurants.
0: And reading from the guidelines, you can also buy items from Rimowa, Rose Pharmacy, Restance Beauty, Porsche Designs, Potato Corner, ROX Playground, and everything else in the mall. So it's very interesting. You can mix and match. You can buy shoes in, you can buy luggage in Rimowa and have lunch in...
1: You can buy me jewelry from Tiffany or Bulgari.
0: And you know what's interesting? When you call me Icky, that's when I'm in trouble. So it's kind of annoying to hear that
1: name. There's a really nice jewelry piece I found.
0: Thank you, Chad, for putting me on the spot.
1: And Tiffany as well.
0: And of course,
1: you won't forget Louis Vuitton.
0: Okay.
1: Several nice, interesting pieces.
0: So if you happen to buy a Bulgari watch at 250,000, you have 10 coupons.
1: Yes.
0: You have
1: 25 coupons.
0: Oh, okay.
1: So you have 25 chances to win.
0: And that's only for the more purchases you make, the more chances you have.
1: Yes.
0: The draw will be on?
1: The draw will be on July 7th. and winners will be notified via SMS.
0: Are you sure July 7? It says here it's a different day.
1: July 10.
0: Oh, there you go. So I'm not going to correct my wife, folks. I'm going to get in trouble. Okay. Romeo is laughing. You know how I feel. You know, you never correct your wife. She is always right. So I had to tell her, please check if you're saying the right day. But this is awkward. So anyway, again, our thanks to, of course, to New Star, the Mall of New Star. And please, buy your stuff. You can probably buy a school bag in
1: Yeah, you
0: kids.
1: Can buy me a school bag from
0: okay.
1: Celine.
0: Mm-hmm.
1: Yep.
0: Yeah, you can tell your kids not to go to school for a year, okay? And we'll buy that school bag. So, I'm not going to do this again. This is the last time I'm going to interview my wife. So again, thank you very much to New Star, and of course, please check out New Star, the latest raffle from April 1 to June 30, and a minimum purchase of 10,000 pesos from anywhere in the mall, any store in the mall, including the food court, Starbucks, ice cream, you name it, Rose
1: the
0: Pharmacy.
1: Cinemas.
0: They can have their massage. They can have their. They can buy eyeglasses.
1: They can even go to Camiseta Skin.
0: Okay.
1: Or they can go to Oasis by Nail Tropics and have their nails done, and that would actually qualify.
0: There you go.
1: Raffle.
0: So again, please invite our listeners from far and wide, and for those here in the metro, to please check out. A lot of people are vacationing now.
1: Right. So I would like to invite everyone, all the listeners and viewers of Y101, to come visit the mall and join our grand giveaway raffle, which of course entitles you to win overnight stays, two night stays, or three night stays at most at New Star Hotel. By the way, Iki, if I may, Father's Day is coming right up on June 21.
0: Oh, that's my turn.
1: Yes, it's your turn.
0: Okay, my turn.
1: Here's what we'll do.
0: Rolex.
1: I'll bring you to the mall. And we get to have...
0: Rolex for me.
1: We get to have beer from Yunhua, the premium by Kaya. I can also get you a free sake from Kashima by Nonki. Or if you want the more healthier side, there's pandan tea from Cafe Laguna. And there's lemongrass tea from Lemongrass.
0: So I would be reminded, when is Father's Day?
1: That's June 21.
0: June 21. So ladies and gentlemen, please... you're all witness. My wife is allowing me to purchase anything for myself on June 21, but I can't join the raffle.
1: But okay? He can give out his receipts.
0: Okay. To somebody. All right. Anyway, thank you very much. From New Star, we have Joanna Salazar, my ex-girlfriend, now my wife. Last time I'll be doing an interview with you.
1: Well, they say after the first time it becomes easier.
0: Anyway, again, she was my newscaster when I was with another station way back when, 20 plus years ago. And we had so much fun back then. But it's a long story. So anyway, thank you very much for joining us. And again, don't forget, the promo is?
1: The promo is called The Grand Giveaway. Thank you very much, Iki, for allowing me the opportunity to visit you today and have this interview and get the opportunity as well to let everyone know about the grand giveaway at the Mall at New Star.
0: All right, here we go. That's it for our special guest, Joanna Salazar from New Star. It is now 5:51 in the afternoon.
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6: 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Areas affected, portion of Apa, Cebu City, and along portions of Governor M. Cuenco Avenue for 8 hours, 8 a.m. to 4 p.m. Areas affected, portion of San Isidro, Talisay City, along portions of San Isidro Road, 8 a.m. to 5 p.m., 9 hours also. And affecting areas of Garing, Consolacion, 8 a.m. to 11 a.m., 3 hours only. Portion of Centro Mandaue City, along specifically Owano Avenue, and 1 hour, 1 p.m. to 2 p.m. Portion of Linao, Mingnanilia, along Maghawai Road. On Monday, June 8th, it's going to be 9 a.m. to 3 p.m. It's 6 hours. Portion of Saksak Consolacion along Barangay Saksak Road. And on Tuesday, 9 a.m. to 3 p.m., 6 hours. Portion of Yati Liloan. And this is especially along Bagong Daan Road. So please be advised of the scheduled power interruptions in the following areas we've mentioned. This is brought to you by VECO.
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9: Thank you, Brian Jean. 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Our thanks to Globe, of course, Miss Lanny. Thank you very much for supporting the afternoon drive. I'd like to say hi as well to Miss Bridget of Light Fuels. And we do hope to partner with you soon. Who knows? We might be giving out a lot of things from Light Fuels. And again, to our friends locked in from all over the world, enjoy your weekend. Have fun and stay safe. Let us be happy and smile throughout the weekend. Gotta go. Leave now with Francis Magalona. First Friday, featuring OPMs. This has been Icky. 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

typical week would take long hours of doing ad-libs, introducing songs, doing time checks, song sponsorships, researching topics, preparing a script for shows, coordinating with the tech team, the sales team, the other teams for an interview, often starting early in the morning and continuing into the afternoon with no holidays if needed. 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
0: A typical week would take long hours of doing ad-libs, introducing songs, doing time checks, song sponsorships, researching topics, preparing a script for shows, coordinating with the tech team, the sales team, the other teams for an interview, often starting early in the morning and continuing into the afternoon with no holidays if needed. 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

Bible on me. 1, 2, 3, you know we be. 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Matthew 18:20, you said when we come in your name, we coming in.

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0: gonna kill her, yeah? 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It's ever so bright. The world is so blessed to have you. Please, just keep doing what you're doing. You're doing amazing. You know what I'm saying? Good energy. More life. More blessings.
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0: have bad days, but I will never, ever have a day without God. The storms may come, but I got God in my boat, and I'd rather walk in the storm with God than dance in the rain without Him. I don't know what the future holds, but I know the one who holds it. I don't have it all figured out, but I know the one who does. And I trust God, not because life is easy, but because He is faithful. I don't gotta see the blueprint when I know the builder. I don't gotta see the plan when I know the planner. And if God's all I got,
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Matthew 18:20, you said when we come in your name, we coming in.

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1: Close your eyes and imagine a new world. 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
2: A typical week would take long hours of doing ad libs, introducing songs, doing time checks, song sponsorships, researching topics, preparing a script for shows, coordinating with the tech team, the sales team, the other teams for an interview, often starting early in the morning and continuing into the afternoon with no holidays if needed. 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
0: The light. The light. 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